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So we hear everything in moderation, right? But now they're claiming that doing this in moderation is, well, not ideal either. 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

Hey, it's Michelle Fay. I am checking out on this Wednesday night. Just a reminder, though, we're going to continue playing your favorites. Still going to hook it up with your share of $250,000 as we celebrate America turning 250. Win with us tomorrow morning. It all continues at 8 a.m. Have a great one.

0: 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Just after midnight, it's Craig Stevens. We're getting you one step closer to the weekend. 30 minutes commercial free. Beach Boys coming up. Journey.
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1: 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Just after 1 o'clock, Craig Stevens. So where's the best place? Where's the place to be for retirement? I have that rundown for you next in 8 minutes. After Chicago, will you still love me? Third shift.

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0: Canton's greatest hits, Sunny 101.7. Third shift is on, and Queen, we will rock you. I got Hall & Oates and the Beatles coming up. My people poll tonight. The average date, when you have date night, $189. I'm thinking the only time it hits $189 when my wife and I go out, it definitely includes a bottle of wine. Allie, how about you? Most you spent on a date.
1: The most expensive date I've ever been on. Now, I didn't see the final total of the bill. But, well, you know, we did drinks, we did dinner, and then we went and did like a round of mini golf at this place.
0: Okay.
1: Then did dessert and took like a long walk on this beach. And we actually had to pay to get onto the beach, which was stupid. So if I were to total up in my head, I think it was like $350.
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Here's Chicago.

Sunny 101.7. It's Craig Stevens, and this morning, Murphy, Sam, and Jody are back at 5. I'll be ready with Jody's Hollywood Outsider. It's Murphy, Sam, and Jody this morning when you wake up with Sunny.

Sunny 101.7. Here could be something interesting, gentlemen, for your man cave. A jukebox and a keg all in one. I'll tell you about that in a few, about 8 minutes. Just after 3 o'clock, I'm Craig Stevens. This is The Third Shift. And music from Bob Seger.

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0: Houston's greatest hits, Sunny 101.7. Thursday, third shift, and I'm Craig Stevens with the Big O, Roy Orbison, Hart, and Elton John coming up. My people poll tonight, the average date night, $189. Yeah, to me, that's steep, but for me, it probably includes a bottle of wine. Then it gets up to that $200 mark. How about you, Jen?
1: Let's see. The most expensive date I've ever been on, gosh. It was pretty wild, actually. a helicopter to the airport to St. Bart's to John George. All for this person to order, like, a soup that was definitely made out of frozen peas.
0: Well, you know what? As soon as you said you hopped on a helicopter, yeah, that's an expensive date.
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Sunny 101.7, Canton's greatest hits. Just after 4 o'clock, I'm Craig Stevens. Here's something we can all relate to. The top complaints. You know, as we get older, we start complaining more. Top things that we always sort of complain about. I have them for you in about 8 minutes. See if your complaint makes the list after Wild Cherry.

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Thursday, third shift, and Craig Stevens. More cash today. 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
1: This is Gary Wright's Dreamweaver. Third shift, Craig Stevens. People poll tonight. Average date night, it's about $189. The most you ever spent on a date. Hey, Allie.
2: The most expensive date I've ever been on. Now, I didn't see the final total of the bill. But, well, you know, we did drinks, we did dinner, and then we went and did like a round of mini golf at this place.
1: Yeah.
2: Then did dessert and took like a long walk on this beach. And we actually had to pay to get onto the beach.
1: Ugh.
2: Stupid. So if I were to total up in my head, I think it was like $350.
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Sunny 101.7. Have yourself a better than good day. The morning show next at 5. I'm going to head on out of here with some Tommy James music and Moni Moni. 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
2: Love hearing from you. And tomorrow, of course, is Grateful Friday. So join us any way you want to celebrate the little things. 877-310-4MSJ. We have an email here from Carl. This is good, guys.
3: Okay.
2: He said, heard you guys talking about mosquito discs.
3: Oh, yeah.
2: I think we called them dunks.
3: Yeah.
2: But he's saying
3: mosquito dunks is what they're actually called.
2: Okay. And you were looking to use them to get rid of mosquitoes in on your patio, Sam.
3: Yeah.
2: His capital YES, they work. Ah. Yes, they work. I have a pond in my backyard and I have used it in the pond for the last 3 years. Mm. It is a fishing pond and they have not killed the fish or turtles. Yes.
0: Okay, well, good. That's good to know. That was my concern.
3: See, I put one dunk in a 5 gallon bucket. I don't know how many dunks I'd need for.
2: Hold on, we're going to get to it. Yeah. This is a complete description from Carl. It goes on to read, I have not had one mosquito in 3 years, but you have to use them in the spring to get a jump on them.
3: Oh.
2: Oops.
0: Oh, okay.
2: If you use a bucket like you were talking about, your pond will overpower it and you will still have them. Ouch, Sam, sorry. And then the final note.
0: See, that's actually, and no, I'm glad you said that. I'm sorry.
2: Right.
0: It just hit me. Delayed reaction here.
2: It's okay.
0: You know, because Sam was going to do it on his patio, but you do have a pond, a shared pond with neighbors in the back.
2: Overpower the
0: and
2: bucket.
0: I can see how that would overpower. Yeah. Yeah.
2: Good to know.
0: Good point.
3: Well, I put one in the bucket. I still have 5 left, so I can go
0: throw those in the pond.
2: And then the final thing from Carl, which you'll love this as well, the ones from Walmart work just as well as the expensive ones.
3: Yes. Okay. Oh, I got mine at Home Depot, 6 for $9.99.
2: Oh.
0: Okay. They don't make great value dunks.
2: I mean, if they do, that sounds like a great value to me.
0: Yeah.
2: All right. So thank you for that, Carl. Man.
3: Yeah.
2: Not a mosquito in 3 years and he has a pond. That's incredible. And the turtles and fish are fine.
3: You know, also,
2: I like it.
3: Too, that ant stuff Murphy told me about last year. Not yeah. aunt and uncle ant, but, you know, the little ants.
2: Yeah.
3: What's it called again?
2: Something
3: bug be gone.
0: Bug be gone. Yeah.
3: I put that in there with my weed and feed in the spring.
2: Yeah.
3: I did it last year. I didn't have ants at all last year.
2: Good.
3: I've done it again this year. Still no ants.
0: Yes.
3: That's amazing.
0: It is amazing. And I haven't done it yet this year, and I've got piles all over the place. Ant piles.
3: Oh, okay.
2: Sure do. Right. All right. Thank you for that, Carl. Jump in anytime. Whoa.

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1: Hottest cocktails of summer. Okay. This is according to bartenders and mixologists. You know why I'm grateful for a list like this? Just give me a couple of ideas, because I was always that girl until this time in my life. Like, now I have a go-to drink. But when I first was a young woman, you know, out with my friends, out to dinner, before I knew you guys, I didn't know what to order.
2: You had Boone's Farm?
1: Okay.
0: Is that what you were ordering?
2: You got anything with a screw cap?
1: All right.
0: No, but I understand what you're saying. Your palate becomes more sophisticated. And the thing is, for both regular cocktails, almost every cocktail has a mocktail version you can make.
1: I'm so grateful for that, too. And bartenders know that, too. You know, you can ask them, hey, can you make me this? Can you make me that?
0: There are mixology books just for mocktails.
1: It was one of my favorite things to do was to go out with my friend Rachel, because she always knew what to order. She still does. She travels the world. She knows cool things to order.
3: So what's the hot stuff?
1: The hot stuff. Gimlets are hot for summer. And that's a...
0: Aren't those the things you hang curtains with?
1: Maybe you do, Murph. Gin, lime juice, and simple syrup. It's basically a basic.
3: I've heard of a vodka gimlet, too.
0: Okay.
1: Gimlet. Yeah. Palomas. Have you ever had a Paloma, guys?
0: No.
1: I have. It's tequila, grapefruit soda, and lime juice. I think that's the basic.
0: I used to have those, actually. I just would skip the grapefruit and the lime juice. But anyway, go ahead.
1: Okay, for anybody who's not up to speed, Murphy and Sam don't drink anymore.
0: Yeah, right, not anymore. Yeah. I drank enough tequila for all of us at that time.
1: Okay, you did. According to the industry.
2: Friends with Jose Cuervo, huh?
1: According to bartenders and mixologists, they say that spritzers are like the supermodels of the cocktail world, because as soon as one girl orders a spritzer, everybody else wants one. And I've done that. I've been that girl. I want to have what she's having.
0: Yeah.
1: It's beautiful. It looks delicious.
0: Yeah.
1: Refreshing in the summertime. Diet Coke with a shot is very hot.
2: Mm.
1: And they say it depends on what you want in the Diet Coke. Some people do like vanilla vodka in the Diet Coke.
0: And there's a million flavored vodkas, I guess, you could choose from now.
1: My cousin Candace, we went out not long ago, and she had blueberry vodka.
2: Ooh.
1: And not by itself. She had something else in it, like club soda or something.
0: Uh-huh. Yeah,
1: and it
0: makes
1: was
0: sense.
1: Delicious.
3: That sounds good.
1: It was light and refreshing. And another thing, vodka lemonades are hot because it's summer, it's lemonade. And strawberry vodka lemonades and things like that are popular because they have all that stuff fresh at the bar.
0: And a lot of the bars have the designer non-alcoholic flavored alcohols. Like, the companies make like Lyres, Lyres.
1: Yeah.
0: And
1: you've had a few of those.
0: Yeah, it's good. 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
2: One of the most popular songs Justin Bieber ever did was Peaches.
3: Yeah, I love that song.
0: I was singing that one in CVS yesterday.
3: Really?
2: Almost a billion.
3: The unedited version, Murph?
0: Oh, I don't know.
2: Oh, yeah.
3: It was probably the edited version.
2: A billion YouTube views and 2 billion streams. Well, if you're familiar with the video, he's riding around in a 68 Cadillac Coupe de Ville.
3: Yeah.
2: And dancing on it and stuff. Well, yeah. That Cadillac Coupe de Ville is now going to be up for auction. The guy that owns it, his wife passed away from breast cancer.
0: Mm. Okay.
2: And one of her best friends was Shannon Doherty, who also passed away from breast cancer.
3: Yeah,
2: so
3: yeah.
2: He's like, I'm going to auction this car off, and it's going to go to breast cancer research.
3: Wonderful.
2: And to the Stand Up Cancer Foundation. It's only got, if you're interested in it, it's got 30,000 miles on it.
3: That's it?
2: Yeah.
3: Okay.
2: Little old lady drove it to church on Sunday. No. 30,000 miles, and it's all stock stuff, except he did add a Bluetooth-enabled audio system.
3: Oh, so you can play Peaches.
2: Yeah. You know, get you an update here on what's likely going to be a new Van Halen album.
3: From
2: Van Halen.
3: Well, okay.
2: Recently.
3: Fractured Van Halen.
2: There was talk that there was a whole bunch of songs in the vault, and Alex Van Halen was going to go in with Steve Lukather from Toto, session musician, go through the vault and decide, well, let's see what we can piece together. Well, they went in, and Steve says, these songs are all finished. Eddie did bass on them. He said, they're all finished. They just don't have lyrics. And he asked Alex, why didn't you release these?
3: Oh.
2: Because we didn't have lyrics.
3: Then call Sammy. Sammy's a writer.
2: Yeah, or somebody.
3: Okay.
2: I'm not saying David. I think David's done.
3: Eddie Van Halen's Wolfie.
2: Yeah, they don't know how Wolfie's going to be involved in this yet.
3: Okay.
2: But anyway, he said there's like 3 or 4 albums worth of material they could use.
0: That's pretty cool.
2: And a big surprise for fans attending a La La Land concert the other night. The Oscar-winning composer Justin Hurwitz was there. Mm-hmm. In the middle of the performance, the piano player got ill. So, Mr. Hurwitz jumped on the microphone with a question for the audience.
4: Is there somebody in the audience who is an amazing sight reader?
3: Oh, no.
2: Guy in the back, his friend said, he can do it. He went up on stage, sight read the whole thing, and played piano the whole night.
0: Whoa.
2: Yeah.
3: I'm giving him a job. That's pressure, too.
2: And Justin said he did a good job.
3: Wow.
5: Good Thursday morning, everyone. Big D.
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1: You know, earlier when we were doing the Hollywood Outsider about the Matthew Perry auction of some of his personal items.
0: I didn't get a chance
1: to even say it all benefits the Matthew Perry Foundation, which
2: has
1: been put together by his family to help people already at work, helping people who are struggling with addiction, which is what he would have wanted because he struggled with it until the end of his life.
0: Yeah.
1: And then there's some friends items, like the actual scripts that were like signed, some of his artwork, some of the stuff he took from the set. So it's like friends-esque things that are being auctioned. But to me, the real gem of the bunch, and here's the story. This is why you write in your own handwriting notes to people. This is why you write in the cover of books when you give a book as a gift, Sam. Somebody's handwriting.
0: Not looking at Sam for that one.
1: It's not.
0: He never writes in books.
1: He does for me now. Yeah. I bag him.
0: He does. Actually write very nice notes.
1: But, you know, it's
0: sometimes
1: not.
0: Sometimes it's just, I wrote something for you.
2: Exactly.
1: But it's not just what the words are. It's that person's handwriting that means something.
0: It does. You're
1: one
0: right.
1: Of the thing that, yeah. One of the things that's going up for auction is a handwritten letter by Jennifer Aniston written to Matthew Perry for when they were ending the show.
0: Mm. Oh, really?
1: First of all, her handwriting is just as lovely as she is.
0: Yeah.
1: And this is the opening line. Maddie, lots of exclamation points. Oh, my God. How am I going to live without your light in my life on a daily basis? That's the first line.
0: That's
1: Jennifer.
0: Very sweet. Yeah.
1: I'm hoping that someone in the... I mean, I would think that Jennifer might want that back and give the donation to the Matthew Perry Foundation.
0: And I hope she's okay with it. I hope somebody asked her first, hey, look, I know it's a very personal handwritten note. Are you okay with us auctioning this?
1: Right. I don't know how that works in that world. Mm-hmm. You know, people who are famous like that, there's a certain portion of them that they end up dealing with the fact that sometimes they feel like they belong to everyone else, you know, because they don't have a lot of privacy. Hence, this letter is about to be auctioned off, but... It's beautiful, and it's a reminder of why you write letters to people, because you know that meant the world to him. Anyway, his family has it, and it's part of the auction.
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1: Here's three things to know today.
2: Number one, Amazon has a little something for everybody ahead of Prime Day this summer. They're offering a chance to win free groceries for a year. Ooh. In the form of a $10,000 gift card. Now through June 22nd, if you know, have an Amazon account, if you spend at least $15 on Amazon groceries, you can opt in for text, and there's a button on their page that you have to click each day. They're doing this as a promotion to spotlight their grocery business ahead of Prime Day. And so
3: $10,000 should cover what? About 2 weeks?
2: Okay. Ah, very cute. Number two, the New York Library has revived George Washington's historic beer recipe. Did you hear about this?
3: No.
2: Okay, they're bringing it back as a celebration right now. It was a 269-year-old beer recipe written by George Washington, intended for troops when safe drinking water wasn't available. So they're going to recreate that from the exact original recipe, which has a strong molasses flavor. Mm. And then they're going to offer up a Liberty Lager, which is more contemporary.
3: Okay.
2: And it'll be sold in tap rooms and restaurants around New York City. And number three, there is a Shania Twain biopic in development.
4: Man, I feel like a woman.
2: She's very involved. She's producing the film all about her difficult upbringing and poverty and overcoming adversity. She lost both of her parents.
3: What about the marriage to Mutt?
2: That's all going to be a part of it. We don't, and you know her first album flopped? There's a big story there. It's in the works.
1: You're in the know. Three things to know today.
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Dancing right into a gorgeous Thursday on Canton Sunny 101.7. Good morning, it's Scott Davidson, sunshine and 85 today. A perfect day to kick off the Canton Greek Fest, and it happens starting at 11 this morning over at St. Harlambo's Church. The drive-thru will be open too. Want to take a ride through and get yourself some lunch. Good luck to you guys. Have a great weekend. We'll see you there myself on

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So, big drama with the band Chicago, who will be here, by the way, with Styx this summer, as on Sunday, their lead singer of the last 9 years, Neil Donald, quit, and then the next day they had a new one. Something's fishy there, and it's a guy from American Idol, Rudy Cardenas, who was on season 6 of American Idol, made it to the semifinals, will take over. So you'll see him here at Blossom. 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
1: No way, really?
0: Yes, it's real. We give away $2,500 four times a day. It's the 250K USA giveaway. And another chance for you to get $2,500 coming up at 11 o'clock. 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

So Stevie Wonder was a student late 60s at Michigan School for the Blind. He wrote this song for his girlfriend, Marcia. It was going to be called Oh My Marcia, but then he ditched her. Changed it to My Sharia Moore. It's on Sunny.

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Hi to Barb and Michelle, who are listening this morning in North Canton and just hit me on the iHeartRadio app and said, we walked away from our computer for 1 second and missed the keyword to win $2,500 with a 250K USA giveaway. 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

all about food this weekend with the Greek Fest and First Friday coming up here. Yes, that's your invitation to go to the Canton Farmers Market as well. The outdoor season begins this Saturday downtown. Good stuff there.

0: stuff this song into the overhead bin. 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

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It's three songs with one thing in common and a perfect one for grammar majors and English teachers today. 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

0: 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Guaranteed human.
1: All right, here we go. It's a Thursday edition of Scotty D's Trifecta at Noon. Every day at this time while you work, we play three songs that have something in common. And today you almost have to open these up on your computer or somewhere to look at the way they're written because it's an all-grammar English teacher special today. Fill you in as we get started with Michael. Wanna be starting something on Sunny?

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Earth, Wind, and Fire's documentary got premiered. It'll be streaming soon. In fact, on the 7th, so just a few days out, they produced this one for Emotions, His Best I'm

friend Alec, who's visiting. Yes, he says, hey, he's here from Florida, and his grandpa taking him all over Canton, having fun on his summer vacation, and checked in on the iHeartRadio app. He loves Canton's greatest hits. Thank you for listening while you're here, Alec.

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Now, for the most part, the weather is sweet, except for Saturday here. First Friday will be perfect, and the Greek Festival today and tomorrow at St. Harlambos. And then Saturday comes, and we get the afternoon thunderstorms. It's like a 70% chance of rain. Hopefully.

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0: Sunny 101.7, Canton's greatest hits, giving away $2,500 four times a day, and Amy got her share. Way to go.
1: Oh my God. You're kidding me.
0: No.
1: Wow. That's amazing. I never win anything. And I have to tell you, my husband is in the hospital right now. He got kicked in the face by a horse on Friday.
0: Oh, man.
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0: And it paid off for her. Will you win next? We'll see. 2 o'clock.

Canton's greatest hit, Sunny 101.7. Let's hear it for Ed Ballin, Canton rep, who always sends me all the good info on events happening. Have mentioned lots of them, but let's add to the list. Massillon Cruisin' and Music Festival happens on Saturday night downtown. That starts at 2 o'clock. And AC/DC tribute over in Jackson Township at Nash Family Jackson Amphitheater. That concert is tomorrow night. Have fun.

0: Cam's greatest hit, Sunny 101.7, and Scott Davidson. So, progress being made. Yes, finally, the water park and the hotel over at the Pro Football Hall of Fame are progressing. Hall of Fame Village finally going to get that done, and people are so looking forward to the water park. You can see the work going on there. If you're heading up and down I-77, take a peek. Looks good. They got the banners up for Pro Football's greatest weekend as well. Duran Duran, that's next here on Sunny. Hang.
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0: 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Want to make you rich, right? So we'll do Hall & Oates. Rich girl coming up.
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Weekend's greatest hits, Sunny 101.7, getting hit left and right here on the iHeartRadio app, and a talkback mic from people who couldn't wait. They were in line bright and early at 11 in the drive-thru over at the Canton Greek Fest, which started this morning at St. Harlumbo's Church, and they're enjoying a boot. It runs through Saturday night.

0: Canton's greatest hit, Sunny 101.7. Boys are back in town, and our Guardians are not in town. In fact, they're still in New York trying to put a sweep on the Yankees, playing right now in the Bronx, and then off to Texas they go for a weekend set. But when they do return, which is Monday night, three games at Progressive Field, here come the New Yorkers. The Yankees come right back here, try to pay the Guardians back after we're beating them up over there. Always fun starts Monday night in downtown Cleveland.
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Grab your calendar, mark this down. Governor DeWine announcing this year's Ohio sales tax holiday dates. Always good if you're doing the back-to-school supplies. 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

Sunny 101.7, Scott Davidson, thanks for listening today. Jeffrey T. Mason just pulled up in a Brinks truck. I don't know where he got that. It's full of cash because he's going to give away $2,500 again this afternoon at 5 o'clock on Sunday. I'll see you to get the weekend started tomorrow morning, 10 o'clock. Have a good

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1: A little after three in America's greatest city. 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

Tommy, 101.7. I'm thinking about changing my name to Future Sailor. So I got this piece of mail today from Virgin Voyages. It's a cruise line, and it was addressed to Future Sailor. Just call me Popeye, although I'm looking at a picture of this ship. There's no sail.

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Britain's greatest hits, Sunny 101.7. Just past 4 in America's greatest city. Jeffrey T. all set for Amazon Prime Days, which will be much sooner this year than you think. Going to give you an STD.

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1: 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It's

Sunny 101.7, Canton's greatest hits. Got some requests for Kiss, Aretha Franklin, Elton John, and the Monkees in minutes. Oh, what a motley crew we have here.

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0: 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A few minutes after 5 in America's greatest city. Everything you need to know about free donuts up after Michael.
1: You know, you make me feel so good inside.

Britain's greatest hits. Sunny 101.7. Jeffrey T. currently in training for National Donut Day. That's tomorrow. And when I say in training, I'm not talking about exercise, though I really should be, unless you count web searches as finger exercise, because I'm looking online for donut.

Money 101.7. Hey, it's Jeffrey T in the afternoon. Don't forget, tomorrow morning, grab your coffee, start the day with Murphy, Sam, and Jody. We'll get you all caught up with Jody's Hollywood Outsider. That's every weekday morning right here on 7.

Sunny, 101.7. Remember all that talk about Frankie Valli standing on stage like a statue? People thought he was being forced to perform. Doubt that's true, but the Four Seasons did just cancel the rest of their tour, so Frankie can focus on his health. The man's 92. I can't believe he's...

0: 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This is what we call the 250K USA giveaway. Why? That's the name, obviously. Jeffrey T. putting $2,500 in Amy's pocket.
1: Oh my God, you're kidding me.
0: No, I try to make my jokes funny. That would just be mean.
1: Wow, that's amazing. I never win anything.
0: Amy, that all changes today.
1: I have to tell you, my husband is in the hospital right now. He got kicked in the face by a horse on Friday.
0: Uh-oh.
1: And I entered this contest because I've been driving back and forth listening to iHeartRadio.
0: Well, I guess something positive came out of the situation.
1: So, really, I won?
0: Yes, you won.
1: Well, thank you.
0: Is your husband okay?
1: Yeah, he's fine. He's alive and he's himself, so he'll be fine.
0: That's good to hear.
1: I can tell you where this money is going to go.
0: I bet you can. Just make sure you take a trip once he's better, okay? Thanks for listening, Amy.
1: No, thank you a ton. You don't know how much the difference this makes, so I appreciate it.
0: We will continue making a difference tomorrow. 8 a.m., 11 a.m., 2 p.m., and 5 p.m. That's 10 grand every week.
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Jeffrey T on National Hug Your Cat Day. 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

101.7, Canton's greatest hits. I'm Jeffrey T. If you turn on CNN July 3rd, you might think it's New Year's Eve. That's because Anderson Cooper and Andy Cohen will be doing their thing live from Times Square. And yes, they will have a ball dropping at midnight. Hope it's red, white, and blue. I guess dropping a flag would be unpatriotic. They should raise a flag instead. The special is called Independence Eve Live, celebrating 250. 4.5 hours of their usual tomfoolery and hijinks with special guests and correspondents all across the country. Hey, at least they won't have to compete with Ryan Seacrest this time. He's usually the big winner on New Year's Eve. If all goes well, maybe we'll get a Labor Day Eve special.

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Wow, we've got quite the lineup for our 2026 iHeartRadio Music Festival. Goo Goo Dolls, Snoop, Lainey Wilson, Weezer, BTS, Benson Boone, and more. I bet Benson is going to do several backflips for you at the show. Let's find out if our latest winner will also do some. That's coming up after Oh Sherry from Steve Perry.

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0: 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Jeffrey T about to hit the highway, but boys, got to get Scott on that Vegas highway for the trip to our 2026 iHeartRadio Music Festival, plus $1,000.
1: Unbelievable.
0: Actually, it's very believable. Have you tried to win before?
1: I tend to enter the contest all the time. 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
0: Oh, so you know this is legit. Scott, you're a pro.
1: We're going to be going out in November for my nephew's 21st birthday.
0: Oh, two trips to Vegas. 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
0: You are so right. 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
0: 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Next chance to win happens tomorrow morning at 9. And don't forget, our exclusive Capital One cardholder presale starts Wednesday, the 10th.
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2: 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Thank you so much for having us on. I'm Michelle Fay with Elton John now.

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My mindset's already there. 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